0: Radio.
1: Radio Esca.
2: Strike one, your lies. 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

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Or better yet, go to Times Square, take a picture of me with a Kodak. Took my life from negative to positive, I just want y'all to know that. And tonight

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I wanna to remember. 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

0: Radio SK.
1: They say the holy water's watered down, and this town's lost its faith. Our colors will fade.